wild thing, I think I love you. 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

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That you finally have done, and I twit on my thumb. I'm real nervous, but it sure is fun. 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

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Come on, baby. Drive crazy. 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

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Yes?

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I'm so ashamed of it, but must admit,

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Cause I can do it in the mix. And if your man gives you trouble just to move out on the double, and you don't let it trouble your brain, cause away goes trouble down the drain. Said away goes trouble down the drain.

Drink some margaritas watching the blue lights. Listen to the mariachi play at midnight. Are you with me? Are you with me?